dancing. All these things that we took for granted.

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Ah,

You're on Triple J, Perfect Sundays. Right there, newest one from the fantastic Melbourne dream pop artist Effie with See Through. And I'm going to see you through to 9 p.m. For the rest of the show, though, I've got a guest coming in as per usual to give us some songs that they consider perfect and tell us why they picked them. This week, Colin Christian, all the way from Oklahoma, better known as the band Sports. They sound a bit like this.

0: That beautiful, perfect, perfect, perfect song, Young Folks, Peter, Bjorn and John, selected by my very special guest, but I fully agree with. The guest being Sports, Kaylin Christian from Oklahoma, all the way down the line. They're going to be here if you want to go see them. Not next week, but the week after. You're going to see them on June 9th in Melbourne, June 10th in Sydney, and then June 11th in Queensland. Fantastic stuff. You really should check them out. Very, very cool. We need one more song. We're going to listen to a bit of Sports now. And I really have noticed this theme throughout our chat about, you know, this sort of simplicity and making the most of the instruments within the song. The song I want to talk about with you guys is one of yours. It's called Keep Falling in Love. Tell me a little bit about it.
1: I think, you know, it is a simple song as well. And it's, there are songs on the album that were like kind of laborious to get done, but this one was like really easy, came together really fast. And we also just had like a really fun time making it because we traveled to London to meet our management, because our management's based in London. And we just kind of wanted to meet them in person. We'd never been to London. So we're like, let's just go like have like a few days hanging out and just saying what's up. They got us like a day at a studio, which
2: we weren't even sure we wanted to do that. We're like, we're kind of just wanting the vibe in London. I don't know if we want to go to a studio. I don't know what we're going to do. And finally, we're like, we're here. Let's just do it. And we ended up taking a train to Brighton. And

0: with Latifah T and Sam Lane. It is so good to be with you. Thank you so much for all the love on the text line. I mean, we're here for 2 weeks cooking up before Abby and Ty get on. And I'm so excited to be here. Sam, how are you feeling?
1: I'm feeling great. I mean, Bronte in Bundjalung Country already apologized to us for great. She was like, right there. First text of the day. Good morning, Abby and Tyrone.
0: How is that a love?
1: Respect the hustle. However, that's not me.
0: And that's not me.
1: But then Bronte did apologize. So thank you so much. Thank you so much for all the love on the text line.
0: It's feeling good.
1: I'm feeling the love. Everyone's giving me a nice warm hug. I mean, Trent said that mix

Phoebe Bridgers has announced her upcoming third album. It's called Lost Weekend. It's going to be out in August, and she's revealed the credits for this record. It's been produced by Jack Antonoff and Phoebe Bridgers. He did some engineering on that one too. Additional production by Alex G and vocals from Boy Genius bandmates Julian Baker and Lucy Dacus. That is the first track from it. The video is out now. It's called Lost Boys. Before that, Steve Lacy and SZA on Is It Cool, coming off his record, Oh Yeah, which is going to be out in July. And he put up a post saying, Mercury's in retrograde. Go play the new songs if you want to feel better or worse. It'll work in either direction. Be careful out there. And most importantly, be kind to yourself. Words to take into your week here on Triple J Mornings. I'm Lucy. I'm taking you through all the best new music from the week that was. And last week, we got a first play from Lyric. Before